drove you to the station, never asked you why. Drove you to the station.

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And then clenching your fist for the ones like us who are oppressed by the figures of beauty, you fixed yourself. 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

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I remember you well in the Chelsea Hotel. 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

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We weren't lovers like that, and besides,